Lisette Love hanging out. It's Moving 92.5, Seattle's number one hit music station. On the way to being his next breakout hit after being shown some love by Spider-Man is Steve Lacy with Oh Yeah.

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1: 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He's going to be hooking you up. 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
0: Harry Styles is coming to the West Coast, and my new best friend Bigfoot is obsessed with him. I mean, I can see how. They have a lot in common. They're both, well, hairy. They both look fantastic without a shirt, and they both have millions of fans trying to get a picture with them. Somehow, Bigfoot got his paws on tickets to see Harry Styles in L.A.
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Moving 92.5, Seattle's number one hit music station. It's Keith Wayne. Every time I hear the song, I do the same thing. You know it. When it starts up, you just have to go,

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Moving 92.5, Seattle's number one hit music station. It's Keith Wayne. Friday Night Lights are coming. September 18th, we'll be at Lake Stevens High School. Come say hi.

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0: Harry Styles is coming to the West Coast, and my new best friend Bigfoot is obsessed with him. I mean, I can see how. They have a lot in common. They're both, well, hairy. They both look fantastic without a shirt, and they both have millions of fans trying to get a picture with them. Somehow, Bigfoot got his paws on tickets to see Harry Styles in L.A.
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Moving 92.5, Seattle's number one hit music station. How you doing? A very carefree Sunday with no Seahawks game today. They already stressed us out on Wednesday. We got some stay right now. It's the Kid Laroi and Justin Bieber.

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0: Harry Styles is coming to the West Coast, and my new best friend Bigfoot is obsessed with him. I mean, I can see how. They have a lot in common. They're both, well, hairy. They both look fantastic without a shirt, and they both have millions of fans trying to get a picture with them. Somehow, Bigfoot got his paws on tickets to see Harry Styles in L.A.
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And I'm immediately addicted to them again. They're so good. They need to be stopped. It's Olivia Rodrigo, Drop Dead.

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0: Moving 92.5, we got some SZA right now. A little bit of Kendrick mixed in there too. It's 30 for 30.
1: I used to think about immature things. You know, like, do you love me? Do you want me? Are you gonna call me like you said you would? Is this really your real phone number?

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Thorough as f- don't need your jazz. Psychic as f- can reach up jazz. Zodiac sign, it must be a Gemini moon, cause we about to go half. Mistakenly, nobody been in a bag, but how many bodies done been in her bag?

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0: 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I mean, I can see how. They have a lot in common. They're both, well, hairy. They both look fantastic without a shirt, and they both have millions of fans trying to get a picture with them. Somehow, Bigfoot got his paws on tickets to see Harry Styles in L.A.
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Moving 92.5, Rick Riz deserves some fireworks before he officially retires. So on the 25th, we got Rick Riz Fireworks Night at the Mariners game at T-Mobile Park. You can get your tickets. 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
0: Harry Styles is coming to the West Coast, and my new best friend Bigfoot is obsessed with him. I mean, I can see how. They have a lot in common. They're both, well, hairy. They both look fantastic without a shirt, and they both have millions of fans trying to get a picture with them. Somehow, Bigfoot got his paws on tickets to see Harry Styles in L.A.
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0: 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Be caller 25 and you win. 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

Moving 92.5, Seattle's number one hit music station. I'll be having a fantastic Sunday evening. Got some Tame Impala, some Bruno Mars on the way. Those are After Huntrix. Fake band, but a real song. It's Golden.

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0: Harry Styles is coming to the West Coast, and my new best friend Bigfoot is obsessed with him. I mean, I can see how. They have a lot in common. They're both, well, hairy. They both look fantastic without a shirt, and they both have millions of fans trying to get a picture with them. Somehow, Bigfoot got his paws on tickets to see Harry Styles in L.A.
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0: 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And did you hear the news?
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0: 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I mean, I can see how. They have a lot in common. They're both, well, hairy. They both look fantastic without a shirt, and they both have millions of fans trying to get a picture with them.
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0: Somehow, Bigfoot got his paws on tickets to see Harry Styles in LA. 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
11: 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Sunset Ford of Sumner, Highway 410, just down the hill from Bonnie Lake.

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0: 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And did you hear the news?
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0: 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I mean, I can see how. They have a lot in common. They're both, well, hairy. They both look fantastic without a shirt, and they both have millions of fans trying to get a picture with them.
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8: 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Mostly cloudy, today's high 69. Partly cloudy through the evening, overnight low 52.

0: Research shows, on average, car accident victims with a lawyer get over 3 times more money than those without one. Better off with Booha.
1: I hope.
2: Which one was it?
3: It was on Hinge.
2: Okay.
4: She's cringing at the belly button.
2: If this one doesn't work out for you, though, you can always turn to cringe. But for now, tell us about the guy that you met. What's his name?
3: Well, his name is Steven.
4: Okay.
3: And, you know, he's a really cool guy, a bit nerdy, just how I like him. And so what really made me click on him was that he had said that he was a major Harry Potter fan. And I was like, oh, well, that's cool.
2: Oh. Wow, see, he can read at a fourth grade level.
4: No.
2: Amazing. Right.
4: This is one of those fandoms, like Star Wars or whatever, where you've got to be careful, because if you're going to declare it, people expect you to know every last detail of said franchise.
2: Yeah, see, they don't have those types of standards on cringe.
4: Yeah. I believe that.
2: But
4: I believe that.
2: That's okay.
5: I always think when someone says they're a Harry Potter fan, I'm like, good, we have 8 movies we can watch. I already have 8 days.
4: That's funny. I never thought of that.
5: Timing.
2: All right. So you guys
5: That's
2: match.
5: Really
2: how did it go actually meeting him?
3: It actually went great. We went for a happy hour and like we instantly clicked. It was so much fun. We were talking about it and then we talked about other things as well. And it was just like, it was an instant click.
5: Awesome.
4: Okay.
2: Nice. I mean, I think we're all wondering, what house are you in?
3: I'm in Ravenclaw.
5: Ravenclaw.
2: Look at that. She was ready with an answer.
4: That makes sense.
6: Isn't that the nerds?
4: You know, yeah, the hottie Cho Chang, she's in Ravenclaw too.
6: Yeah, you're right.
5: Everyone picks Gryffindor, so it's good to know that you're like a true,
4: you know.
5: Yeah, like I'm a Hufflepuff.
4: Are you?
5: We're probably Slytherin, but we
4: don't get into it. Let's not go there.
2: All right, so, I mean, that's great. It sounds like you guys are clicking at happy hour. What else is going on?
3: Yeah, well, I mean, even in happy hour, we're like intertwining our legs together under the table. We're like,
2: playing a little leg pretzel.
4: I know. I was gonna ask.
5: Leg pretzel. That's like MMA style.
2: Yeah.
5: Oh, she's got me under the table.
2: Eating pretzels above the table and making pretzels below.
5: What?
4: Okay,
5: this
4: that's
5: is why you're
4: again.
5: On
4: for yeah, exactly. I mean, I was gonna ask, like, how do you turn a Harry Potter date into a sexy date? But apparently, you made it happen.
3: Yeah. I must say, though, like, when we stopped having the happy hour, I was just like, I don't want this date to end.
4: Yeah.
3: But I also remembered that I had to let my dog out.
4: So
3: I was like, I'm so sorry. I have to get my dog out. And at least he was nice enough to, like, he came with me to get my dog out.
4: I bet he did.
5: Cute.
2: Oh.
4: All right.
2: You're right.
4: Let's leg pretzel somewhere else is what he said, Jeffrey.
2: Okay.
3: Yeah. And then, like, my apartment was super close by. So he met my dog, Button. And
2: Button. That's a nice name.
3: So my dog Button is never really nice with everybody. She's like a little bit crazy. But she was so happy to meet him. He had like the best energy. Like,
4: it's just such a good sign.
5: Always.
3: Yeah, like Button hated my ex. Like she never liked my ex. But that was shocking for me. And I was like so happy. We took her to the park. We were chatting a little bit, sitting on the grass, letting her run around. And as it started getting dark, so I was like, okay, you know what? If you want, you can go to my place again to drop off the dog and like just hang out for a little bit longer. And then he said he had to go.
4: Okay. I think that's understandable. You guys had an extended date.
2: Yeah, how long had you guys been together to that point?
3: Give or take 5 hours or so.
6: Oh, whoa.
2: That's a lot of time.
3: I was just like, fair enough. But then he told me he had somewhere else to go and he was already running late, so I felt bad.
5: Whoa, after all that, he's got like another late night.
3: He said he still had something to do.
5: Okay.
3: And so he left and we still talk, but now I feel like that flirtiness has like gone away.
4: Hmm.
3: And he's kind of like friend zoned me a bit.
2: Oh, that's weird.
4: Do you think he had a date that night? Like he put you in the day date, right? Like an early happy hour. And then he put somebody else he was maybe more attracted to or something. I'm not trying to be mean, but like... At the night date.
5: Yeah,
3: I don't know. I just wanted to know what happened.
2: Have you tried sending him a naughty Ravenclaw pic? See if you get a response from that.
4: Via owl?
2: Yeah.
4: Is that how you send those?
5: Yeah.
2: Or a little suggestive pretzel action.
4: Yeah.
6: Oh.
3: I mean, I've sent like flirtatious text messages to him and stuff. Or he doesn't respond or he just changes the subject.
2: Not flirtatious enough from the sound of it. So I'm going to play a song and you go Google suggestive pretzel.
4: Don't do that.
2: No, look up suggestive pretzel and see what you find,
5: especially
2: and it might help you, because we're going to come back, and then we'll call Steven for you and try and get you your second date update, okay?
3: All right. Thank you so much.
2: All right.

0: 92.5, Brooke and Jeffrey in the morning. Second date update.
1: There's nothing more sexy than meeting up at a random bar with a fellow Harry Potter head.
2: Oh, man.
3: I don't know, nothing, really?
2: Yeah, they made it sexy.
1: Haley said that while the drinks were flowing on top of the table, their legs were intertwining below. And now she didn't say explicitly that she brushed his wand.
2: What?
1: Oh. But I'm assuming by the giddiness in her voice that she at least wanted to.
3: Uh-oh.
1: Haley, confirm or deny?
4: Total confirm.
2: Oh, yeah.
3: That's a pickup line.
2: I would think that the dude would want to call it a broom before a wand.
3: Yeah, you guys do what you need to do.
1: The interesting part about this whole thing is the date didn't end at the bar. They kept it going and even took her dog Buttons out on a walk through the park.
3: It's Button with just one.
1: Buttons, excuse me. That was super cute.
3: Yeah.
1: And they went and walked through the park, hung out there a little while, but afterwards, the romance has kind of run dry. Like a bowl full of salty what, Brooke?
2: Pretzels?
1: Yeah.
3: Brooke knows. I would not call that dryness over there.
2: Just gonna follow along, Alexis. Like 8,000 metaphors that Jeffrey uses in one sentence. So.
3: Dry and salty.
2: You gotta keep up.
1: So, Haley, I'm really curious, because most guys don't friend zone. That's just not in the game plan for most of us, but we'll find out what his deal is. You ready to call him?
4: Yeah, I'm definitely nervous, but I'm ready. I need to know.
2: It's hard to imagine that a dude who's declaring his love for Harry Potter is getting tons of options on dating apps, but maybe I'm wrong.
1: I think it's a new love language now.
2: I guess.
1: So we'll find out. Let's give him a call and see what he has to say. Here we go.
5: Hello?
1: Ingardian Leviosa?
3: Oh, he's floating right now.
2: Yeah.
1: Hello?
5: Hello.
1: Hey, is this Steven?
2: Luminos. No.
3: Yeah. Now he's lit up.
2: I know a lot.
3: I know all the smells. I really do.
1: Hey, Steven, I'm sorry for all the confusion here. We're calling you from a radio show called Brooke and Jeffrey in the Morning. We're hoping you have a second to talk to us.
3: Please don't expelliarmus on us.
2: Okay.
3: Send us away or hang up, guys.
5: Okay, well, is that a contest or something?
1: I wouldn't call it a contest, but it is an opportunity to possibly go out on a date with a really cool girl.
5: Can I see a picture of her?
1: Well, you've already been out on a date with this woman. Her name's Haley.
5: Oh, wow. Okay. So this is like one of those talk about the date.
1: That's exactly what this is.
5: Yeah.
1: Second date update.
2: Dude, Haley sounded like she really had a great time with you. It sounded like an awesome date, honestly.
1: Yeah, I mean, that's the whole reason that we're talking about all the you know, spells and charms and stuff, because she mentioned you're a Harry Potter fan. And
5: no, we're both fans. Like, we had a good time. It was, she's a bigger fan than me, but no, it was fun. We talked a lot about it.
1: Yeah, I mean, she described it as a good time, too, which is why she's so confused why afterwards things seem to have cooled off a little bit.
2: Is she reading that right? The cool off part?
5: Yeah.
2: Okay.
5: Yeah, I'd say so, I guess.
1: Okay. Well,
5: yeah.
1: The whole point of this segment is to try and help Haley understand why the cool off happened, because she has no idea.
5: Okay, so what do you guys, like, report back to her or something?
2: Yeah.
3: Pretty much.
1: Just help her understand what's going on so she can have a little bit of closure and move on, or what she would like is to see you again. So you think you could help us give her a little bit of clarity? Okay.
2: Okay.
5: It was a fun day. It was great. It was long. It was almost 4 hours.
2: Yeah.
5: I mean, I was even thinking we have a lot in common. This could be great. Like, I could see a future potentially.
2: I could tell from the excitement in your voice right now. What changed? Was there a specific moment or was it just an overall vibe for you?
5: Yeah, no, it was pretty specific, I would say. It happened at the park.
2: Oh, no.
5: So, like, we were there with her dog. She kept saying how much her dog liked me, and that was not normal.
1: Right.
3: Mm-hmm. Dude, that's a huge compliment.
5: Yeah, no, I liked her dog. Button was cute and too sweet.
1: Okay.
5: No, the thing was, she brought dog treats for her dog, and then she kind of casually just started snacking on them. At first, I thought maybe she was going to do that, like, one time, like, the dog thought it was cute or something, and then she did it, like, a few more times.
3: Wait, like dog biscuits?
5: Yeah.
2: Oh.
5: like one for Button, one for her.
2: Maybe they were human treats that she was giving to her dog. Do you know what I mean?
5: No, it was a bag. No, no. It was a bag that's a dog treat.
1: Okay. There's a picture of a dog on the front.
3: They're shaped like bones.
5: Yeah, no, and she didn't acknowledge it. She didn't, like, the only time she acknowledged it was when she's like, man, I'm getting thirsty. And
2: I bet.
5: Yeah, that's what I thought. Like, I'll bet. And then she said, come on, Button. And they went over to the dog fountain, like, where the dogs are playing, running around. Yeah, and they both drank the water from the dog fountain.
2: No!
1: At the same time?
2: No!
5: Together, but, like, kind of together, yeah.
3: Dang.
2: You guys, I was at a point where I'm like, yeah, I feel like you're overreacting. I mean,
5: right.
2: With the treats, but the water, too. And
6: that's where you draw the line.
2: Yeah. It is.
6: Okay.
5: Well, right. So, I mean, I was pretty grossed out. But then after the fountain, I was like, we're on a different level of what is normal, what is not.
2: Yeah.
1: No, I mean, now I can kind of see what you're saying. I wonder if Haley feels the same way as you because she's on the other line listening. I think she's listening, and
2: she needed to hear this.
1: She needs to talk to you, Haley.
4: Hi. Okay. You're totally making it sound horrible, and it's totally not.
1: Wait, is that true?
4: Yeah, you know, part of it, because, like, Steven, I honestly wish you would have said something about it. And FYI, these dog treats are organic. And they're actually advertised for safe for human consumption.
2: No.
4: And I was just like, whatever. It tastes like beef jerky.
2: I think that is usually, it's usually just put on there so, like, you don't call poison control if you know, accidentally swallow one or something. Not advertised for kids.
1: It's not telling top your pasta with it.
4: Yeah. No. There's, like, commercials of someone eating the dog treat and whatever. It's, like, safe organic treats.
2: I think that's to prove
1: on regular TV or on some Ukrainian station.
4: Honestly, you should just try it.
2: But I'm okay.
5: Well, you said beef jerky, but I could have sworn the label said beef and gravy.
2: Ew.
3: Oh my gosh.
2: I can actually I had a
6: here we go. Okay.
1: Let's make this normal, bro. Right.
3: Listen, I've eaten a lot of treats of animals in my time.
1: When my dog doesn't finish her dog bowl, I'm not gonna let that go to waste.
2: I had a friend who I also happened to date, and he maybe ate some of those bacon strips.
3: Say
2: not as a normal thing, just a couple of times.
3: Yeah.
2: But I like, why would you, like, I just picture you down on all fours at a dog drinking fountain with your head under the water at the same time.
4: No, I'm not drinking out of a dog bowl or anything like that. It's just like a water fountain. Like, you know, it's the water's high enough. I'm not touching it with my lips or anything. It's just water.
2: Okay.
1: I mean, Steven, you're staying awfully quiet for this whole thing. I mean, you're hearing her explanations.
5: As I said at the beginning, like, Button and I got along good. I'm a dog person, and that's not normal to me. So I would just recommend in the future that you just acknowledge it, because it's not like not normal.
1: Steven, I feel like you're coming off just a little bit judgy here. Like, if they went to the same dog groomer.
5: Like, I'm being put on the spot here on a radio show. You want it. Like, this is my feeling. Like,
2: okay. It's fine, Steven. We're just asking if, like, maybe after you heard Haley's explanation, that maybe you can open the window a little bit for her.
1: Yeah, open the doggy door to love and let it come in, because we'd like to send you out on another date. We will pay for that date between you and Haley.
3: Come on, who wants a date? Who wants a good date?
5: I had a great time on our first date. I guess I'd be down. Yeah.
1: Yeah.
2: Okay.
3: Now that you know.
1: Yeah, and she's able to learn from her mistakes, and she won't drink out of the dog bowls anymore. At least not in front of you.
4: It wasn't a dog bowl. I already explained what the deal was.
1: Okay.
3: Dog fountain.
1: But it sounds like maybe Steven, you're willing to give her another shot. Haley, are you still interested?
4: I am. I think you're an awesome guy, Steven. So, yeah, I'm totally down.
3: Cute.
1: Wait a second. Is this two Harry Potter heads casting a little Wingardium Leviosa spell?
2: Oh.
3: This
2: spell works.
1: We brought the magic back.
3: K9 is sexy Amos. No. I gotta look up my spells.
2: Go back
3: something
2: to the book.
3: Something similar.
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3: 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Sweet.
1: It's almost like you care about people.
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6: 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Mostly cloudy, today's high 69, partly cloudy through the evening, overnight low 52.
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14: 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Mostly cloudy, today's high 69, partly cloudy through the evening, overnight low 52.
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0: Research shows, on average, car accident victims with a lawyer get over 3 times more money than those without one. Better off with Booha.
1: Now we get to call him and put the balls in his court, literally. Tennis balls.
2: Yeah, I got you.
3: Yeah, we know.
1: That's a smart reference that I just did there.
2: So good.
1: You came to the right show, Lindsay, so we're going to come back.
4: You'd be weird.
1: All right. We're going to do that when we call Robert for you and try to get you your second date update right after this. Hold on.
4: Thank you.

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1: 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They're both, well, hairy. They both look fantastic without a shirt, and they both have millions of fans trying to get a picture with them.
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13: When I was growing up in Alabama, we didn't have cowboys, just small tracts of land, no big open fields. And to me, a cowboy was somebody that was tough, that wasn't scared to work. My dad was kind of a cowboy in my eyes. You know, he built houses his whole life. 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
17: 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Mostly cloudy, today's high 69, partly cloudy through the evening, overnight low 52.
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0: cutie.
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2: Missed connections.
0: That was me staring.
3: There's only two places to find true love in this world.
4: Aww.
3: One is inside the claw machine at the grocery store.
4: Oh.
5: What the heck?
3: Because apparently that's where the good stuff is.
5: Oh, no, what would it be in there? Oh.
3: Probably because they haven't cleaned it for a while.
4: Oh.
3: The other is on the pages of Craigslist.org. We scour that website every week to find the best missed connections that they have to offer. Like this first one titled, Hope I See You Around. And C is spelled S-E-A.
4: Oh, like an ocean.
3: Man for Woman 31 oh. Aquarium.
4: Hey, there
5: okay,
4: you go, buddy.
5: C.
3: He says, hi. I was the dark-haired, friendly tour guide named Bo, who was doing the Napoleon the Starfish demonstration.
4: Aww.
3: Where I went into great detail about his mating habits.
5: Oh.
3: LOL.
4: Okay. Why do I feel like he made really intense eye contact with whoever he's talking about?
5: Napoleon.
3: You were the short, wavy-haired, blonde school teacher who was sitting
4: girl.
3: In the front row with a water-resistant poncho on. You know, if I had to guess, that poncho had some nice curves under there.
5: Oh my gosh.
3: Just a guess, though. You'll have to confirm in person.
5: A poncho has never been flattering on anybody.
4: She's like, that's my opening. I'm going to show him. Yeah.
3: During the show, did you notice I attempted to flirt with you?
5: I'm sure she did.
3: I made Napoleon blow you kisses, then slap his own bottom like he was twerking.
5: Oh, that is amazing.
4: Really
5: oh
4: impressive.
5: My God, how did that not work?
4: I don't know. Why aren't there more twerking starfish?
6: Yeah.
3: The kids always love that one. And when
5: the
3: I put him in tiny starfish underwear, then made him walk the plank of the toy pirate ship,
5: the
3: crowd always goes nuts.
5: Dude, I want to buy tickets to this show.
4: Hey,
5: this sounds amazing.
4: Why do I feel like the sea star is not alive?
6: Yeah.
4: Oh, he's just manipulating.
7: Yeah. I want to know how a starfish wears underwear.
4: Yeah.
7: How many holes are in that?
3: He does say, unfortunately, I couldn't do it during your tour because I lost his undies.
4: Oh.
5: Are they that small?
4: Yeah. Very big animals.
3: After the show, I was planning on talking to you, but you were swarmed by a bunch of bratty students who wanted to eat their lunch early.
4: Hungry kids.
3: Yikes. ... Kids are the worst.
7: This guy's nailing it.
3: You probably do that job just for the summers off. I hear ya. If you see
4: what every teacher says.
5: Prime season, I bet.
3: If you see this, next time it'll just be me, you, and Napoleon.
4: Oh.
3: A private tour.
4: Yeah, Napoleon with no underpants because he doesn't know where they are.
5: No.
3: I promise he'll be on his best behavior. As for me, though, unlike Napoleon, I bite.
4: What?
3: Oh. That's signed Bo, parentheses, Napoleon's handler.
5: Is this considered a seesome?
6: Yeah, Bo around a group.
4: Yeah, I don't think Bo should be at the aquarium.
6: Yeah.
3: Let's go to your next misconnection titled, Soft, Sticky, and Sweet. That's how I like 'em. Woman for Man, 42, Cinnabon.
5: I was going to say. It was like candy or something.
3: You were the nice-looking fella in the flannel who came in around 2 p.m.
4: Mm.
3: As a longtime Cinnabon employee, I know you weren't a child peruser. Because normally, those types come in around 3:30 when the schools get out.
5: Heck,
3: so, that's a relief.
4: There's that many of them just wandering around.
7: Why are we studying their patterns?
5: They're just like, well, it must be 3 o'clock hour.
3: She says, I got nervous when you walked up to the front register. You were so darling. I wasn't watching what I was doing, and I accidentally dropped a cinnamon roll on the ground and yelled, Zamboni.
5: That's a good word to use.
4: Zamboni?
3: You didn't laugh, which tells me you either didn't get the joke or you were in the grieving process over your sweet treat.
5: What's the joke?
7: So it's like when you spill beer, you drink it up, you say Zamboni.
5: And she spilled icing.
6: That's how you call Zamboni.
7: Cinnabon off the floor.
4: I didn't know that. I thought it was just the machine that helped the ice rinks.
3: It's okay. Though I doubled you up on the next one, friends and lovers discount only.
7: Oh,
3: wow,
7: what a policy!
4: I don't know, but I want to go back to that Zamboni and look up some of that.
6: Now that I get it,
3: she says, our transaction was so quick, I wanted you to linger. That's why I introduced myself and shook your hand. Sorry if it was sticky,
4: yeah,
3: I knew there was icing on it, but I like to imagine in a perfect world, you'd be sticky too.
4: Ooh.
3: Anyway, I work at The Bon Tuesdays through Saturdays. They won't let me work any more shifts than that, so I'm over at Annie M's on Mondays and Sundays.
7: Wow, rivals.
4: Okay. Is she the only one that's still excited to work there? Last time I went to a Cinnabon, there was not happy faces greeting me.
3: Either way, you'll find me. At least, I hope you do.
4: Oh.
3: That's signed Marnie.
4: All right, Marnie. Pretzels and sticky buns.
5: Yeah. She just sells sweet bread.
4: Yeah, she does.
3: I want that friends and lovers discount, but let's go to your final misconnection titled Game Set Yo.
5: Oh, that was almost clever. Yep.
3: Man for Woman 53 public tennis court on Cedar Street.
4: Oh, okay.
3: I was the dad leaning against the fence in the cargo shorts and blue tank top. I don't know why I feel like this guy's a New York accent.
4: Okay. Yeah, I didn't know that was a New York accent, so I'm glad you clarified.
7: Feel it, keep going.
3: Supervising my kid's amateur tennis match, you was the blonde a few courts over in the purple visor with the awesome gams.
4: Oh, yeah. Look at those gams. Mm-hmm.
3: To be honest, I probably wouldn't have been so fixated on you, but my son was getting his ass beat by some nobody. So I was trying to distract myself.
4: Well, yeah.
3: We connected when you left the court to get a drink at the water fountain. Next thing you know, I was talking about my divorce.
4: Oh, no.
3: And how I was a quarterback prodigy when I was my son's age, but I ended up blowing out my knee and never realized my true potential.
5: Dude, oh, man.
4: It's amazing how many did that exact same thing.
6: Yeah.
3: We could have had a whole country full of star quarterbacks if our knees were only stronger. He goes on, I still have some highlights on VHS somewhere. God. I'd love to show you sometime.
4: No one wants to see them, sir.
3: Anyway, thanks for listening, and my promise still stands. If you remember, I told you I sell vitamins on the side, and I crush it. If you want to work under me selling them too,
5: come on.
3: I bet you could really clean up.
4: Dude, this guy's got a pyramid scheme at the bottom of this incredible list.
5: Built
4: of,
5: into his hitting
3: You just got that look. Uh-huh. Don't believe me? I'll drive by your place in my 2013 G-Wagon. Boss style, baby. These horse pills will make you rich by December. Guaranteed.
4: Oh, God.
3: That's signed The Backs.
4: Yeah.
5: Wow. Of course. No one else calls him that but him.
3: I want to try some of those pills. Those were your Craigslist misconnections for the week. We got your phone tab coming.

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1: Yes, yeah. It's so cool.
0: Seriously, it's really amazing. Check it out by searching Brooke and Jeffrey wherever you get your podcasts. 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Well, you know the drill.

0: We are back. It's Brooke and Jeffrey in the morning, and Brooke's got a little bit of a chip on her shoulder today. Uh-oh. After one publication called her the Cardi B of morning radio.
1: I actually love that.
0: Yeah.
1: I love Cardi B.
0: Two of you, practically indistinguishable.
1: Yeah. I know. It's my luscious booty.
0: There it is.
1: You can't tell the difference.
0: Don't rub it, Brooke. That was weird.
1: I like it.
0: I don't want to see that.
1: Rub but my butt more.
0: I will say Brooke is a winner. She doesn't even like people coming close to her in trivia and only accepts complete and total blowouts of her competition, mm-hmm. which is what she's planning to do to today's return player, Randy, who is 0-2 against her. Randy, welcome back.
2: Well, thank you guys for having me.
1: Oh, who do people confuse you with, Randy? What celebrity doppelganger do you got?
2: None that I know of.
1: Oh, okay. Randy's an original.
0: Randy. Yes.
1: He's an original.
0: One of a kind. Randy, I do hear, though, that you have a new strategy this time around where you pass quickly and don't hesitate.
2: There you go.
1: I recommend answering the question, but okay.
0: That's true.
3: He's just cutting Jeff off. Pass. Yeah.
0: Jose has that same strategy when he does drugs. Pass quickly, don't hesitate. Keep that thing moving.
3: No, you want to pass slowly, bro.
0: Oh.
3: Save the moment.
0: I want you to share. Anyway, Randy, you know how it works. You got 30 seconds to answer as many questions as possible. If you don't know, when you could say pass, but you have to beat her outright if you want to win. Are you ready?
2: I am ready.
0: Good luck, my man. Your time starts now. On this day in 1814, Francis Scott Key wrote what patriotic song? And I need the specific.
2: Star-Spangled Banner.
0: When playing bingo, what are those big ink markers called used to stamp the numbers?
2: Dollars.
0: By U.S. law, exit signs in buildings are required to be either two colors, green or what?
2: Green or red.
0: Name the chewy candy that was originally called Opal Fruits.
2: Pass.
0: Which hand are American military members required to use during a salute?
2: Right hand. Left hand.
3: Changing it to left.
0: Whoa, okay. The speed was definitely on this time mm-hmm. around. I can confirm that was definitely true.
3: Yeah, that was a great pace.
0: Is Brooke coming back, or is she still rubbing her butt out there?
4: She's rubbing it on something.
0: Okay, now she's back in the studio. And Randy, it says on my screener here, you're a retired Postal Service worker after 37 years. Thank you for your service.
2: Thank you.
0: In the fall, you told our producer you're looking forward to a little football.
2: Oh, yeah.
3: Dude. Yep.
0: That's
3: so
0: exciting.
3: Excited. I was just talking to Jeff about how excited we are.
1: Maybe he wants to play the football. Maybe. Ooh. What position do you play, Randy? Are you a professional football player?
2: That would be no.
0: Okay.
1: Well, cheerleader?
2: Watching Coach. Football. Watching football.
0: Did you hear my latest song of the week, Randy? It's about football.
2: No, I did not. What was that?
1: Okay.
0: It aired pretty recently. If you haven't seen it, you can dial it up on TikTok or YouTube. You have TikTok, Randy?
2: No, I have Insta.
0: Oh.
1: It's on there.
0: Yeah.
1: It's on
2: okay.
1: there, too.
2: I can find it.
0: We got to get all the old school ones back up there. But, Randy, you did great work. Now it is Brooke's turn. Brooke, are you ready?
1: Yes.
0: Your time starts now. On this day in 1814, Francis Scott Key wrote what patriotic song, and I need the specific title?
1: The Star-Spangled Banner.
0: When playing bingo, what are those big ink markers called that you use to stamp the numbers on the card?
1: A dabber.
0: By U.S. law, exit signs in buildings are required to be either two colors, green or what other?
1: Red.
0: Name the chewy candy that was originally called Opal Fruits.
1: Pass.
0: Which hand are American military members required to use during a salute?
1: Right.
0: All righty. Got our answers in.
3: All righty. That was a good pun.
1: All righty.
3: They don't say all lefty.
1: I like it.
0: We need to go to the scoreboard to see how you both did with our own Jose.
5: Chewed a new fadoofy poopy.
0: Bolaños.
3: Randy, you got 3 correct today.
0: Here we go.
4: Good speed.
1: Ooh.
3: Brooke, Randy got 3.
1: Yes.
3: And you... 4!
0: No. I'm sorry, Randy. The Cardi B of radio strikes again. Another loss.
2: Yeah.
0: Let's go over those answers. On this day in 1814, Francis Scott Key wrote the patriotic song, The Star-Spangled Banner, which is now the U.S. national anthem. When playing bingo, those big ink markers that you stamp the numbers on the card with are called daubers or dabbers.
3: Yeah,
0: we would have accepted both.
3: We did accept that, Brooke.
0: By U.S. law, exit signs in buildings are required to be either green or red. The chewy candy originally called Opal Fruits, they are now known as Starburst.
1: Oh, much better name.
0: Yeah.
3: Mm-hmm.
0: I definitely want to put Starburst in my mouth.
1: Good job, whatever marketing team did that.
0: Totally. Mm-hmm. And if you're an American military member, you're required to use your right hand in order to do a proper salute.
3: Yeah.
0: Anyway, so Randy, I'm sorry it was not enough to beat Brooke today, but just for playing, you do get a pair of tickets to see Kehlani perform at Climate Pledge Arena on September 27th.
3: Do you like Kehlani?
2: Oh, awesome. Thank you. Not a fan, per se, no.
3: But
1: You will.
3: You will be. She's awesome.
2: I could be.
1: Well, one of a kind, Randy. You did a job. It wasn't quite enough, but you had fun?
2: Yeah, I had fun, but I got three again to your four, so that's kind of depressing.
0: Is three like you always get three right?
2: It seems like I do, yeah.
1: All right, Randy.
3: Oh, okay. Well, maybe the next time we got to get, that's the goal. More than three correct.
0: Yes.
2: Cool, yes.
1: Well, good luck, Randy.
0: You can tell. Thank you, guys. We all believe in you. Mm-hmm. We're going to come back and play Winbrook's Bucks same time tomorrow.
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4: Is coming to the West Coast, and my new best friend Bigfoot is obsessed with him. I mean, I can see how. They have a lot in common. 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
0: A couple years ago, we got a voicemail from a guy who thought he was calling a woman that he met, and he told her he just sold his company for multi-millions and wanted to celebrate with her by taking a trip around the world together. Do you remember that?
1: Yes, yes. And she gave him the loser line.
0: Yep, she'd given him the number to us, so she lost out. Well, today, the roles were reversed.
2: Really?
0: This time, a woman called with an incredible opportunity that any guy who's a big sports fan would die to be able to do. And whoever this dude is, they gave her the fake number, is going to be kicking himself if he hears what he missed out on in a brand new loser line coming up at 9:10.

0: The thing about guys is we need some pretty obvious clues to know that a woman is into us.
1: Mm, yeah. Okay, yeah.
0: Where, I mean, she could literally walk right up to you, rub your arm, and say, "Oh my God, I'm extremely attracted to you."
1: Mm-hmm.
0: And as a dude, you'd think, I don't know.
1: Is she though?
2: I don't have directions, lady.
0: Yeah.
2: I don't know.
0: Yeah, she's probably just touching my arm to check my pulse because she's like a nurse or something.
2: Oh, yeah, definitely.
0: But that's why one of our listeners emailed, because she knows she did not give strong signals of attraction.
1: Uh-oh. Oh.
0: In fact, she spent most of the night trying to stay physically as far away from her date as possible.
1: Uh-oh.
0: But there's a very simple and hilarious explanation for why, and you're going to hear it in your brand new second date update next.
1: Seattle's closest is now Snoqualmie Casino and Hotel.
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12: I'm Cairo 7 Pinpoint Chief Meteorologist Morgan Palmer. This time of year, you could get sunny blue skies, clouds and cool weather, and yes, even some rain. I'll keep you ready for what's coming. Get my Pinpoint forecast on Cairo 7 News, 4 to 6:30 p.m.
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14: 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Sunset Ford of Sumner, Highway 410, just down the hill from Bonnie Lake.
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22: 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Mostly cloudy, today's high 69, partly cloudy through the evening, overnight low 52.
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0: A lot of people will look back after a first date and ask themselves, what did I do wrong?
1: Yeah.
2: Every single time, Jeff.
0: Yeah. Well, you go into specifics. Was it something I said, something I did, or in today's case, was it something I smelled?
1: Smelled like or just,
0: Well, our listener Lindsay emailed saying she thinks a certain smell may have been working against her. She's now asking for our help. Lindsay, welcome to the show.
24: Thanks. Hey, you guys. How are you?
1: You don't have to be embarrassed. It's happened to all of us.
24: I'm not sure about that.
2: Oh, I think we're all thinking the same thing.
0: I don't know.
1: Let's... Yeah, what's going on, Toots McGee? No?
0: I'm sorry, Lindsay. I work with some very, very immature people on this show.
2: That's what we're all thinking.
0: Poop jokes. Great. Okay.
1: It wasn't poop. It was just flatulence.
0: Yes.
2: Or
0: so highbrow.
2: Finger joke.
0: Anyway, Lindsay, why don't you take us back to the beginning? Get us on track. Who is this guy? Where'd you meet him?
24: Yeah, his name is Robert. I met him on the app. He's cute and funny, and he's just someone that I really wanted to meet. I was really excited.
1: So you still had hope. You still had hope in your dating life when you met him.
24: Yeah. Well, you can't lose hope. But there I wanted go. To impress him, so I tried this new body lotion. This lady at the store sold it to me. She said it would smell great.
0: Oh, a new body lotion.
2: That's the smell?
1: That sounds wonderful.
24: That's what you would think. You would think, but I put on too much and I didn't realize it until I was in the car.
1: Oh.
24: I smelled like a popcorn bucket.
1: What?
2: Popcorn?
0: You smell like a bucket of buttered popcorn? I mean, it could be worse.
24: No, I don't like to smell like food. And so I was very self-conscious.
1: Aww. I bet you're in a state of panic when you realize, because I understand what you mean. Like you put something on, you're like, oh, that smells good. It'll fade. And then you get in the car and it's just like, whoa, that has not faded.
24: Yeah. You can't just like wipe it off. And so the plan was to get something to eat. And I thought, oh, we can't do that. And so I just said, why don't we play tennis instead?
1: Whoa.
0: Tennis?
2: Oh, whole activity.
1: What? You should have gone the other way and taken him to a movie theater, and then he wouldn't know who smelled like popcorn.
2: Yeah. You're like, this popcorn is fresh.
1: Yeah.
0: That would have been good. So instead of being like indoors for your date, you decide to do an outdoor activity where you're very far away from each other and have no chance of exchanging smells.
1: Sweat. But
0: I didn't think of that.
1: Girl, are you even dressed for this?
24: Yeah. I mean, I kind of was. I had like a little dress on, but he was like, oh, I'm not really dressed for this, but he still agreed.
1: Oh.
24: I did have a couple of rackets in my car, so we went to play some tennis, but then I was sweating. And so then the sweat mixed with the buttery popcorn smell and like intensified it.
0: Oh, wow. Extra salty butter.
24: It was a bad smell. It was not good. I was really embarrassed.
1: Oh. Hey, did you bring it up to him at all?
24: No.
0: Hey, you smell anything weird happening over here?
1: I only asked because I can't imagine you're able to be yourself at any point during this date and have good conversation because you're so self-conscious and in your head about it.
24: Right. And so, no, I didn't say anything about it. I just, like, we went to go have some drinks and apps, and I was like, okay, well, maybe if he's smelling food, then he won't smell my popcorn smell. So I even tried to call ahead and get food on the table ahead of time, but that didn't work.
0: Oh, my God.
1: So did he ever bring up smelling something strange or no?
24: No, he never said anything about it. And I'm hoping that he didn't even notice.
2: Well, there's a chance.
1: He probably didn't. You were probably just being so weird the whole time and distant from him that he probably thinks that you don't even like him.
24: That's possible because I didn't want to get close, you know?
1: Oh, no.
0: Okay.
1: No.
0: But let's put the smells aside. Did you feel like you and Robert ever had a connection?
24: Well, yeah, I did feel that way. And we talked about our lives and we talked about how we're both super busy and he's out of town sometime for business. And he said he has a cat. And I love cats. And I said, you know, if you ever need anyone to stop by and feed your cat while you're

0: like, if this is salvageable or if it was because of the smell or whatever, I want some kind of closure, you know?
1: You could have used the popcorn meme in that text thread and it would have been different. You know, the person eating the popcorn.
2: If you would have put it out there.
0: But then he might have thought, what is that about? I don't even know if he really noticed.
3: I know. I think you came across weird enough as it was.
1: Yeah.
3: Let us be.
4: Nice way of saying it.
3: We could be the weird ones from this point on because now we get to call him and put the balls in his court, literally. Tennis balls.
1: Yeah, I got you.
2: See, we know.
3: That's a smart reference that I just did there.
1: So good.
3: You came to the right show, Lindsay, so we're going to come back.
0: Okay. You'd be weird.
3: All right. We're going to do that when we call Robert for you and try to get you your second date update right after this. Hold on.
0: Thank you.

0: 92.5, Brooke and Jeffrey in the morning. Second date update.
1: Welcome back to the second date update. It's Brooke and Jeffrey in the morning, and we have a unique one today because one of our listeners, Lindsay, told us she put on way too much body lotion.
2: A new one.
1: And in her words, not mine, smelled like a buttery popcorn bucket.
2: Yeah.
3: Yes.
1: So mid-date, she decided to change it up and wanted to play tennis with her date, Robert, so that she could stay far away from him.
2: It backfired.
1: It totally backfired, because when she started sweating from the tennis, it mixed with the buttery popcorn smell to create a whole new warm, salty, fervent smell.
2: I mean, meanwhile, outside of the smell, he wasn't ready for tennis. He didn't come prepared for tennis. I imagine him on the other side of the court in, like, dress shoes and, like, cute jeans.
3: Just khaki.
2: Try not to sweat.
1: Which, good on him for being flexible. But eventually, they did go out for drinks. And Lindsay thought there was enough of a connection where for sure they'd be hanging out again. But that hasn't happened.
2: No.
1: So now she's come to us asking, why?
2: Yeah. Well, I don't know if she's asking why. I think she's asking help.
3: Yeah. I mean, know why.
4: I mean, to be honest, I don't, because I tried to cover it up and he didn't say anything about it. So I really don't even know if that's the reason.
3: Okay. Yes, yeah, he never said anything.
5: It could be the avoiding being close to him, too.
3: Keep your distance.
2: Well, I mean, this will indicate that you're obviously into him, us calling him. So that will definitely be helpful.
4: I hope so. And if I get another date, I'm not wearing that body lotion. I promise.
1: Okay.
3: I would recommend. Wearing it now, are you? Because I kind of smell something.
2: Just throw it away.
5: Yeah, don't wear it anywhere, ever.

0: You never know. At some point, you might need to smell like a bucket of popcorn.
1: If they go to a movie day.
0: Halloween costume, Brooke?
2: No.
1: Girl. Somebody could be the popcorn.
0: Yes,
1: the other
0: she's
1: the
0: popcorn inside of his bucket.
2: They're the popcorn trick.
0: Yeah. See, now Brooke's on board. Anyway, we need to first get him to agree to go out on another date with you. So let's work on that first. I'm going to call him right now. Here we go.
3: Hello.
0: Hello. Is this Robert?
3: Speaking.
4: Yo, hello, Robert. My name is Jose.
2: Are you trying to have a deep voice off?
5: Trying to match energy.
2: I see. Yeah. What's up, Robert? The whole show's here.
5: Yo, good morning.
0: I didn't tell him about a show yet.
2: Oh, well. God, Jeff, do your job.
0: Sorry.
5: Sorry, I got excited.
0: Robert, we're a radio show. We're called Brooke and Jeffrey in the Morning.
3: Did I win tickets or something?
0: You sure did. But before we get to that, this is called a second date update. It's a segment that we do where if you've gone out with somebody and you're not getting a call back from them, you can reach out to our show and ask us to try to get a hold of them for you.
2: Mm-hmm.
0: And so we're doing that for a woman that you went out with named Lindsay.
3: Oh. Wow. Okay.
2: Yeah.
3: It's weird.
2: Well, you kind of fell off with her, right? Like you didn't hit her back, and she had expressed wanting to see you again.
3: Yeah, there's some stuff going on there.
0: Well, we want you to tell us about it because Lindsay says it's been 2 weeks since your last hangout. There hasn't been a whole lot of communication since then, and she's not sure why.
2: We know a little bit, right?
0: We do, but we want to get your side of it.
3: Okay. First off, we had a really good time, so that's not nothing.
2: You did.
3: We had a good time. Yes.
2: She told us how she kind of surprised you with the tennis idea.
3: Yeah, I mean, but I chalked that up to spontaneity. I figured, okay, she's spontaneous. It's one of the things I liked about her because she was just switching up on me.
2: Okay.
0: Oh.
2: Okay.
3: And I was wearing work clothes, but we played and it was fun.
0: Nice.
2: So that was like a positive moment on the date for you.
3: Yeah, but here's the thing. Like, there was something I couldn't figure it out at the time. There was something about her that I knew her from somewhere.
0: Oh.
3: You know what I'm saying? You ever get that feeling like you know somebody, you met them before?
2: That's weird because she didn't feel that way about you. She didn't mention anything to us about feeling like you two had met prior. Yeah.
3: All I can say is we was vibing. We, you know, we went and got some food after we played tennis or whatever, and I plan to see her again. Like, I had every intention to see her again. But later that night, it hit me, bro.
2: Uh-oh.
0: What? What hit you?
3: I knew I'd seen her before. You know this TikTok show? It's where people be squatting in houses and shit. I'm sorry. Whatever.
2: That's okay. Yeah. No, you're good, man.
0: We want 20 more of those as you go.
2: Did you say house squatters? Like, where they go in and they just, like, take over a home and pretend like it's theirs?
3: No, and the dude who owns the house, he has to send somebody in there to basically push them out.
5: Yeah.
3: Bro, she was on the show.
2: As someone who owned a house that had a squatter in it?
3: No, she was squatting.
2: What?
0: Wait, what?
2: Wait, were you able to actually find the TikTok you were thinking?
3: I got it on my phone right now. I will text it to you right now. I'm telling you. She wouldn't leave this dude's house.
0: Okay.
5: Oh, good thing you didn't, like, invite her
0: so
5: over
0: she's,
5: after the date.
0: So she's TikTok famous, and that's why you're not in there?
6: Yeah. Intelligent when it comes to the law, Jeff.
0: Okay, well, listen, we're jumping to a lot of conclusions here. This is all alleged.
3: She's a scammer, bro. She's a scammer. I'm telling you.
0: That's what you think. We don't know that. I haven't seen the episode that you're talking
2: about.
0: And
2: not everything you see on TikTok is real either.
3: Bro, give me your number right now, and give me your Instagram. I will forward it to you.
0: You're very heated. The thing is, we should at least ask Lindsay about this, and we can do it because she's on the phone with us right now waiting to talk to you.
5: Squatting on the other line.
0: Well, I didn't want to say that, but Lindsay, are you there?
7: Oh my God, this is so embarrassing.
2: Wait. Lindsay, you know what he's talking about?
7: Yeah, but it was all a misunderstanding. I can explain this.
3: I told you was a scammer. You're a scammer. I'm talking to you. I'm talking to you right now. Catch me if you can.
7: Do you want to let me explain?
0: Robert, hold on. She says that there's an explanation for it. What happened, Lindsay? You're really on the show?
7: Yes. My mom owns the house. It's a rental house that I'm staying in. And we just disagreed on how much rent I should pay. Huh. And she wanted to embarrass me by teaching me a lesson. What? I can't believe she did that.
0: That was your mom.
7: Oh, it's so stupid. Yes. I'm not a squatter.
0: Wait.
3: Then why wouldn't you leave when they asked you to leave? When that dude showed up with the truck and he asked you to leave and you wasn't leaving.
7: You understand my mother owns the house. This is just all so stupid. It's not. I'm not one of those squatters.
3: Huh. I don't believe that for one second, well, though.
2: Whoa. I don't really even understand it.
7: I didn't
2: it.
7: Think she should even charge me rent at all.
2: What?
7: I mean, I'm her daughter. I can't believe she did this. You know, I'm not a squatter. I'm her own kid.
2: Wait, hold on.
0: Brooke,
2: hold on.
0: You charge your children to stay in your house, right?
2: Well, starting in first grade.
0: Yeah, you know? Exactly.
2: Like, I don't get what you're saying. So you're living rent-free in your mom's house? And
7: No, not rent-free. We disagreed on the amount.
2: Okay, and so then she contacted this TikTok dude who does squatters and lied to him.
6: Oh.
2: Is that what you're saying?
7: To teach me a lesson and embarrass me.
5: I don't even think you have to lie. You can say, I own the house. My daughter won't leave. Get her out of there.
3: So it's, what's that say to you? So your own mom's is doing that.
2: Yeah.
7: Well, I think it says more about her and what a terrible mom she is. Like, would you do that to your own kid?
3: Wow.
0: But Robert, I mean, listen, sure, you saw her on the episode of Squatters, but are you hearing her story? Does that change how you feel about her?
3: No, you know what it makes me think about? It makes me think about what she tried to offer me on the date. Because I told her I got a cat. And I'd be out of town a lot. And she said she volunteered to just come and feed my cat for me.
0: Oh, right. Yeah. That did come up.
3: She's trying to scam me too, so I'm going to come over. She ain't going to leave my crib, though. Nah. Yeah, I ain't with it.
7: No.
5: Oh, man.
0: Lindsay, was the whole cat thing just a ploy to get to squat at his place?
7: No, not at all.
2: I don't know, Lindsay. It struck me as odd that you would offer that to somebody that you don't know.
5: Yeah.
7: It's not squatting if I'm taking care of the cat and he's out of town and I stay there maybe two or three nights. That's not squatting.
0: Ah. A live-in cat sitter sort
2: cats
0: of situation.
2: Don't need that.
6: They don't want that.
2: Yeah.
3: So it's time from you going there to feed it to you staying over there. You see what I'm talking about?
6: Yeah.
2: I started.
3: It went from you going over to just throw the ball to
7: so
3: you maybe changing some money to now you sleeping in my bed like when I'm not there. Come on, yo.
0: Wow.
3: I won born last night, sweetheart. You ain't getting me like that.
0: You jumped right to having her in your bed, which must mean, Robert, that there's some feelings happening there. And that's why I would love to offer to send you and Lindsay out on one more date. And we would pay for it.
3: Man,
7: no thanks.
3: I'm sorry. No.
5: Definitely got to beat that one.
0: I did not see that coming. Okay.
2: Oh, wow.
7: Anyway, I think we're done, right?
0: Yeah. I think it's safe to say this isn't going to happen between you two.
2: Yeah. And, I mean, good luck, Lindsay. I'm pretty sure this is how Kris Jenner got the Kardashians started, right?
6: Oh.
2: Yeah.
0: Squatted?
2: No, just awkward videos released onto the internet.
0: Oh, yeah.
2: Yeah.
0: Nice. We feel lucky to know you, Lindsay. You're going to be a star.
7: Thank you.
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1: Mr. Harry Styles!
0: Is coming to the West Coast, and my new best friend Bigfoot is obsessed with him. I mean, I can see how. They have a lot in common. They're both, well, hairy. They both look fantastic without a shirt, and they both have millions of fans trying to get a picture with them.
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0: Somehow, Bigfoot got his paws on tickets to see Harry Styles in LA. 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

love this. The Nashville International Airport has officially approved the first normal steps. Formal. Not normal. But I guess that's normal, right? Formal steps towards naming the airport Dolly Parton. It was voted unanimously. 6-0. Of course it was. We love Dolly Parton.

Move over, Seattle dog, because there's a Wagyu hot dog that's out there that's selling for $74. A little too much or just right? Yeah, I'll take a Seattle dog. I feel by the wayside, like everyone else.

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11: 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Mostly cloudy, today's high 69, partly cloudy through the evening, overnight low 52.
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Yes, Lady Gaga and her fiancé, Michael Polanski. 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
10: 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Mostly cloudy, today's high 69, partly cloudy through the evening, overnight low 52.

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If you are looking forward to the West End revival of Sunday in the Park with George, it's not happening. Yeah, the announcement was made today when Jonathan Bailey exited after co-star Ariana Grande did a couple

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0: Is coming to the West Coast, and my new best friend Bigfoot is obsessed with him. I mean, I can see how. They have a lot in common. They're both, well, hairy. They both look fantastic without a shirt, and they both have millions of fans trying to get a picture with them.
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28: Okay, a little stressful if you get injured in an accident and you may not know who to turn to. That's why we always recommend calling the advocates and doing it when, Donnie?
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28: 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And why is that?
29: Because you're going to be talking a lot with insurance adjusters, both yours, maybe the person who hit you. And they're going to get you talking. And sometimes the things that you say can be used against you. 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
4: 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Mostly cloudy, today's high 69, partly cloudy through the evening, overnight low 52.
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Okay, we got to talk about this because there's a new report that breaks down OnlyFans spending by state. And believe it or not, people in North Dakota shell out the most, while people in Washington come in at number 7, $238,000 per 10,000 adults.

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1: Okay. 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

It's the latest from Steve Lacy. He's the one that sings Bad Habit. 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

0: All right, we're doing it. We're back tomorrow with a brand new show with Brooke and Jeffrey in the morning.
1: Yeah, Brooke tries to convince a guy that he's going to be the star of their new Office reality show.
0: Wow.
1: Why is he not that excited?
0: That's so weird, Jose. Yeah, you're not going to want to miss the brand new Phone Tap at 7:20.
1: Yeah.
0: Just because I did it, of course. 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
1: 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Dakota Johnson and Machine Gun Kelly. Interesting. They were seen together at Taylor's house.

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1: What up, Seattle? 2 o'clock in the PNW. Izzy's on the radio this afternoon. Harry Styles tickets. You want to go see him live in LA?

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1: All right, it's time. Brand new Izzy's Mystery Song Monday. All right, and if you know the name of this song, I'm going to play like 15 seconds of it. If you know the name, I need you to call me up. 866-MOVING-925. Tell me the name. I don't even need the artist. I just want to know the name of the song. 866-MOVING-925. Okay, I'm going to play the song. Baby, can't you

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0: Is coming to the West Coast, and my new best friend Bigfoot is obsessed with him. I mean, I can see how. They have a lot in common. They're both, well, hairy. They both look fantastic without a shirt, and they both have millions of fans trying to get a picture with them.
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0: Izzy's Mystery Song.
1: Yeah, that's right. It's this time. Izzy's Mystery Song Monday. The song we're doing, 866-925. I need you to call in if you know the name of the song.

0: Then the calls start flooding in from Seattle.
1: Hello. My name's Kalina.
0: All right, Kalina, what's the mystery song?
1: It's obviously Hanson Mbop.
0: Wow. Nope, that's not it. Moving, hello.
2: Hello.
0: All right, give me the name of the song.
2: This song is definitely Ryan Cabrera's True.
0: No, that's not the song. Okay, let's try this again. Moving, hello.
3: Hi.
0: Hey, what's up? Who's this?
3: Tasha.
0: Tasha, give me the song.
2: Definitely a 50 Cent song.
0: Which one?
2: I think Candy Shop.
0: Oh gosh. No.
2: Okay.
0: All right, bye-bye, hon. All right, if you know the name of this song, I need you to call me right now. It's Izzy's Monday Mystery Song, 866-MOVING-925.

0: Hit me up with the name of this song right now. 866-MOVING-925. Hello.
1: Hey, Izzy, right?
0: Hey, yeah, who's this?
1: This is Jordan from
0: Puyallup. Puyallup in the house. All right, you know the name of the song?
1: Of course.
0: All right, hit me, Miss Confident.
1: Texas Hold'em by Beyonce.
0: No. How is nobody getting this song? All right, 866-MOVING-925. Hello.
2: Hello.
0: Hey, who's this?
2: Mandy,
0: do you know the name of the song?
2: This sounds like Kanye West, Stronger.
0: What, Kanye? Oh, gosh. All right, moving. Hello.
3: Hello.
0: Hey, who's this?
3: Hi, it's Serena.
0: Serena, tell me the Monday mystery song.
3: Yes, I think it's When It's Over by Sugar Ray.
0: Oh, my gosh. This is going horrible. 866-MOVING-925. Hit me up right now. Tell me the name of this song. Baby,

0: If you creeping, just don't let me find out. 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Oh, God.
1: 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It's Smiley, and you're listening to my new song, Bass Persuades, right now.
2: Let's go.

0: Izzy's mystery song.
1: Okay, I won't lie, I'm kind of getting worried. How is nobody guessing this song? It's Izzy's Monday mystery song, 866-MOVING-925. We seriously might be taking this one in tomorrow.

0: is Ricky and Puyallup.
1: Did you guys get an answer for that song yet?
2: Ricky and Puyallup. All right, what song do you think it is?
0: This is Nirvana, Smells Like Teen Spirit.
2: What? Nirvana? Oh, gosh. Moving, hello.
3: This is Moving.
2: Yeah, this is that number. Who's this?
3: Krista.
2: Krista, what's the name of the song?
3: Hollow Space Boy, David Bowie.
2: Okay, come on. 866-MOVING-925. If you know the name of the song, call me. Hello.
4: Hi there. I know the song.
2: You do? Tell me.
4: Oh, this is Ja Rule, Living It Up.
2: That's a great song, but no. Moving, hello.
5: Hi, did you get a winner yet?
2: No, what's the song?
5: This is definitely some Pearl Jam.
2: I don't know how nobody's getting the name of this song. Like, seriously. 866-MOVING-925. It's Izzy's Monday Mystery Song.

0: Move it, hello.
1: Hi, this is Izzy.
0: Yeah, this is Izzy. Who's it?
1: This is Jamie from Shoreline.
0: Ooh, hey, what's up?
1: Did someone win the, did someone guess contest?
0: Not yet. What song do you think it is?
1: This is some Mary J. Blige.
0: All right, what Mary J. Blige song do you think it is?
1: Family Affair.
0: Okay, all right. Move it, hello. Do you know the name of the song?
2: Yeah, I do know, yeah.
0: All right, tell me, bro.
2: Oh, Snoop Dogg.
0: Snoop Dogg? Which song?
2: Jumping Like It's Hard.
0: All right, dude. And moving, hello.
3: Yeah, hi.
0: Hey, who's this?
3: Hello.
0: Rose, how is nobody guessing this song?
3: I have no idea, but I'm guessing it's Viva La Vida Coldplay.
0: Oh, man, we're going to have to take this to tomorrow. 866-MOVING-925. The song, we're going to do this again tomorrow. It's Izzy's Monday Mystery Song.

0: Move at 92.5. It's Izzy. Who's this?
1: Sierra.
0: Sierra, where are you from?
1: Puyallup.
0: All right, what's up?
1: How was nobody guessing that song?
0: I know, right?
1: Okay, it's obviously Goo Goo Dolls' Iris.
0: Okay, get out of here.

0: 95.5. It's Izzy.
1: Hello.
0: Hey, are you a big Harry Styles fan?
1: Yeah.
0: All right, sing your favorite Harry Styles song for me.
1: Hold on. Now I'm getting black.
0: And honey.
1: Yeah.
0: I mean, some people say I sound like Harry Styles.
1: Yes.
0: 866-MOVING-925. Hit me up right now. Sing your favorite Harry Styles song for me, because Bigfoot and I have a pair of tickets to go see him in L.A. I was a

0: Izzy's on the radio.
1: Hi.
0: Hey, who's this?
1: Lisa.
0: Lisa, get to singing.
1: Okay. Watermelon sugar, hi.
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1: Watermelon sugar, hi.
0: Hey.
1: Watermelon sugar, hi.
0: Harry, is that you? You could be singing that live in LA, because at 4 o'clock, Bigfoot and I have a pair of tickets for you to win.
1: All right.

0: 92.5. Who's this?
1: This is Ashley. Who's this?
0: Miss Ashley, it's Izzy, your favorite person.
1: Hi, Izzy.
0: I need you to sing your favorite Harry Styles song for me.
1: Ooh. Watermelon sugar. Hi.
0: Watermelon sugar.
1: How was that?
0: That was beautiful.
1: Thank you.
0: Do you sing?
1: No, I mean, not well.
0: Well, you should start because you have a beautiful voice.
1: Well, thank you.
0: All right, 4 o'clock, be there. Bigfoot and I are going to hook you up with a pair of tickets to go see Harry Styles in LA.

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0: 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Happy Monday.
1: Yay!
0: Jose's Monday. In the studio right now.
1: Hey, dude, tomorrow on the show, Brooke tries to convince a guy that he's going to be the star of their new Office reality show.
2: Oh.
1: Why is he not that excited? You have to hear the phone tap to figure it out why. It is hilarious. That's happening tomorrow at 7:20. 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
1: 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In honor of those Harry Styles tickets, I need you to sing one of his songs.
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1: Oh gosh, that was beautiful.

love that song so much. Work From Home. Moving 92.5. It's Izzy. Now time for the Spider-Man song. And who knows? Maybe you'll even be swinging to L.A. like Spider-Man to go see Harry Styles perform live with your best friend. Chance to win coming up in just a few minutes.

0: 92.5. It's your man, Izzy. Oh, my gosh. Harry Styles in L.A. How bad you want to go? Meredith and Renton.
1: Please, I want to go.
0: All right. Remember, hear Bigfoot's yell, be caller 25, and you are going to see my main man, Harry Styles, up in Los Angeles.

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1: All right, Bigfoot came in the studio. You heard him?
2: Hello.
1: Hey, who's this?
2: This is Lacey.
1: Miss Lacey, what are you doing right now?
2: Just picked up my kid from school.
1: Oh, you just picked up your kid from school? Where are you from?
2: Yeah, from Auburn.
1: Auburn in the house.
2: Yes.
1: All right, can you pull over for me right now? Because I don't want you to crash a car.
2: Yes, I'm pulled over.
1: Guess what?
2: What?
1: You, your best friend in L.A., to see Harry Styles?
2: Yes, that sounds like an amazing time.
1: Oh, it sounds like a dream, doesn't it? Maybe even so close you could give Harry Styles a kiss on the face.
2: It does.
1: Well, guess what?
2: What?
1: You're caller 25!
2: Woo!
1: Yay! You are going to see Harry Styles in L.A.
2: That is crazy. Oh, my goodness. Now I got to figure out if my daughter's coming or my best friend.
1: Oh, you're going to make him fight it out?
2: I think so.
1: All right, I'm going to hook you up with that. Just tell me Seattle's number one hit music station.
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1: Woo!

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I promise. Moving 92.5, it's Izzy. Izzy's top 5 at 5. You want to be a guest DJ? It's your last shot. 866 moving 925. Guest DJs, hit me up. I've always

0: Brooke and Jeffrey in the morning. Phone taps on the 20s.
1: You know, I literally just went through all of our fabulous HR training.
2: Oh, and I had to do a refresher course on that, too. I had to take a few zins just to get through it.
1: Okay. I don't know if you know Stacy in HR. That's who I talked to. I mean...
2: Well, actually, yeah, on the low, me and Stacy are hooking up.
1: Okay. I'm not sure I should know that either.
2: Okay, why are you laughing, though? You don't think I could pull Stacy?
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25: 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Early chance of showers, cloudy this morning, clearing through the afternoon, high 65. Mostly clear overnight, low 50.
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28: 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We're counting them down right now. 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Top five collabs of all time. 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I have all my guest DJs in here. 866 moving 925. And who's this?
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